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2: Good evening. Here's a quick look at your spot-on weather from the Legends Classic Country Network. For tonight, mostly cloudy overnight, lows dropping to right around 50. For Saturday, expect sunshine with a high in the mid-70s. For Saturday night, it'll be clear, overnight lows dropping into the low 50s. And for Sunday, we'll have sunshine with a high in the upper 70s. And that's a look at your spot-on weather on the Legends Classic Country Network.
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The devil went down to Georgia. He was looking for a soul to steal. He was in a bind because he was way behind and he was willing to make a deal. When he came across this young man sawing on a fiddle and playing it hot, and the devil jumped up on a hickory stump and said, "Boy, let me tell you what. I guess you didn't know it, but I'm a fiddle player too. And if you'd care to take a dare, I'll make a bet with you. Now you play pretty good fiddle, boy, but give the devil his due. I bet a fiddle of gold against your soul, cause I think I'm better than you." The boy said, "My name's Johnny, and it might be a sin, but I'll take your bet and you're gonna regret

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Johnny said, "Devil, just come on back if you ever want to try again. 'Cause I told you once, you son of a gun,

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0: 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May today's message bless you and strengthen your faith from Pastor Aaron Mercer.
1: You know, I've heard it said many times, especially when people are going through hard times, they say, nobody understands what I'm going through. And I get that sentiment. I get the way you feel. But let me tell you something. There is always someone who knows what you're going through. Go to Hebrews chapter 7. You'll find that we don't have a high priest in Jesus that cannot sympathize with our hardships, with our difficulties, with the way that we feel. He's been through in every way, everything that you've been through. And he knows what you're going through right now. And he completely understands that. And he says, if you call on me, that he would hear us, he would come to us, and he would show us things that we did not know. Jesus knows the way because he is the way. And if you'll trust him, he will put you on the path of righteousness. He'll put you on the path of life. And one step at a time, every chain will fall off and you'll begin to walk the life that you were always designed in. He's with you. He wants relationship with you. I hope you'll call on him today. God bless you.
0: 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We're walking through this journey together.
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5: Good evening. 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For tonight, mostly cloudy overnight, lows dropping to right around 50. For Saturday, expect sunshine with a high in the mid-70s. For Saturday night, it'll be clear, overnight lows dropping into the low 50s. And for Sunday, we'll have sunshine with a high in the upper 70s. And that's a look at your spot-on weather on the Legends Classic Country Network.
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How many of you like country music? 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How many of you tired of listening to country stations and not hearing country music? Well, here's a little song that deals with that. We call it the last country song. Jimmy Harris and I wrote it, and it goes like this.

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4: 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For total receipts for the week of 3,631 head. We had 142 yearling steers weighing 945, bring 322 and a quarter. 61 yearling steers weighing 884. Bring 336.50. 13 yearling steers weighing 761, bring 356. 25 steer calves weighing 602, bring 405. And 71 steer calves weighing 509, bring 492.50. 110 guaranteed open heifers weighing 949, bring 302 and a quarter. 58 guaranteed open heifers weighing 862, bring 317. 101 guaranteed open heifers weighing 748, bring 321.50. 18 heifer calves weighing 602, bring 335. And 11 heifer calves weighing 522, bring 373. Running age pairs are up to 3150 on a limited test. Running age bred cows are up to 3200. Packer cows are up to $1.54, and packer bulls are up to $1.94. Already consigned for next week are 500 plus bred cows, which includes 200 head of 5-year-old and older bred cows that are really fancy bred to Hudson Bull. The calf market was $10 stronger this week on the good calves with shots. The plainer calves and the calves with no shots were steady to 5 lower. The yearling deal was steady to slightly stronger. As you market your calves, know this. Calf without at least one round of killed or modified live IBR is worth $75 to $150 a head less than a calf with at least one round. I hear guys say all the time that they aren't getting paid to give shots. Well, now you're getting discounted for it. If you have legitimate cattle, we want your business. If your cattle marketing needs, call the Beaver County Stockyards at 580-625-3051. And serving the High Plains since 1931, the Beaver County Stockyards, where a handshake is still a contract.
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Valley Forge to Vietnam, 9/11 to Afghanistan. 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I won't forget, I owe a debt of gratitude

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1: Big John. Big John.
2: Every morning at the mine, you could see him arrive. He stood 6 foot six and weighed 245, kind of broad at the shoulder and narrow at the hip. 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

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And if you spoke at all, you just said hi to Big John. Somebody said he came from New Orleans, where he got in a fight over a Cajun queen and a crashing blow from a huge right hand sent a Louisiana fella to the promised land.

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Now there's only one left down there to save Big John. With Jackson timbers, they started back down. 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
2: For the child of God, current events remind us that our world is involved in a spiritual battle that is greater than anything our generation has seen before. While this truth can stir up fear or anxiety, we can be encouraged when we remind ourselves that God is in control and nothing is happening without His permission. My name is Kyle Osfeldt, and as the pastor of Grace Baptist Church in Pampa, Texas, I would like to encourage every believer to look to God for the strength and encouragement that only He can give. I would also encourage you to exercise a level of boldness for the cause of Christ like you've never exercised before. I am convinced that if God's people will stand for the truths of God's Word, we can have a greater impact on this culture than we ever thought possible. As has been said,

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1: Me and Earl was hauling chickens on the flatbed out of Wiggins, and we'd spent all night on the uphill side of 37 miles of hell called Wolf Creek Pass, which is up on the Great Divide. And we was sitting there sucking toothpicks and drinking knee-highs and onion soup mix, and I says, "Earl, let's mail a card to Mother and then send them chickens on down to the other side. Yeah, let's give them a ride."

Well, Earl put down his bottle, mashed his foot down on the throttle, and then a couple of boobs with 1,000 cubes and a 1948 Peterbilt screamed alive. We woke up the chickens. We roared up off of that shoulder, spraying pine cones, rocks, and boulders, and put 400 head of them Rhode Island Reds and a couple of burnt-out roosters on the line. Look out below.

Well, we commenced trucking, and them hens commenced a clucking. Then Earl took out a match and scratched his pants and lit up the unused half of a dollar cigar and took a puff. Says, my, ain't this pretty up here? I says, Earl, this hill can spill us. You better slow down, you gon' kill us. Just make one mistake and it's the pearly gates for them 85 crates of USDA-approved cluckers. You want to hit second? Well, Earl grabbed on the shifter and he stabbed her into fifth gear. And then the chromium-plated, fully illuminated, genuine accessory shift knob come right off in his hand. I says, you want to screw that thing back on, Earl? He was trying to thread it on there when the fire fell off of his cigar and dropped on down, sort of rolled around, and then lit in the cuff of Earl's pants and burned a hole in his sock. Yeah, sort of set him right on fire. I looked on out of the window and I started

Leg was fried and his hand was froze to the wheel like a tongue to a sled in the middle of a blizzard. I says, Earl, I'm not the type to complain, but the time has come for me to explain that if you don't apply some brake real soon, they're gonna have to pick us up with a stick and a spoon. Well, Earl reared back, cocked his leg, stepped down as hard as he could on the brake, and the pedal went clear to the floor and stayed right there on the floor. And I says, it's sort of like stepping on a plum. Well, from there on down, it just wasn't real pretty. It was Hairpin County and Switchback City. One of them looked like a can full of worms. Another one looked like malaria germs. Right in the middle of the whole damn show was a real nice tunnel, now wouldn't you know. The sign says clearance to the 12-foot line, but the chickens was stacked to 13-9. Well, we shot that tunnel on 110 like gas through a funnel and eggs through a hen. We took that top row of chickens off slicker and scum off a Louisiana swamp. Went down and round and round and down, we run out of ground at the edge of town, bashed into the side of the feed store, downtown Pagosa Springs.

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I was thumbing from Montgomery. I had my guitar on my back. When a stranger stopped beside me in an antique Cadillac.

let me warn you, it's a long, hard ride. Then he cried just south of Nashville, and he turned that car around. He said, this is where you get off, boy, 'cause I'm going back to Alabama. As I stepped out of that Cadillac, I said, mister, many thanks.

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of a sudden, in a wink of an eye, a Cadillac sedan passed us by and said, "Boys, it's a mark for me." By then, the taillight was all you could see. Now the fellas ribbed me for being behind, so I thought I'd make the Lincoln unwind. 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
1: 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He will take pity on the weak and the needy, and save the needy from death. He will rescue them from oppression and violence, for precious is their blood in his sight.
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2: 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I'm in a-

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And now I live on Lake Shasta, and Lake Shasta is where I will stay. There's the South San Joaquin, where the seeds of the Dust Bowl are found.

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one of the millions who own one of them gas-drinking, piston-clanking, air-polluting, smoke-belching four-wheel buggies from Detroit City, then pay attention. 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

that you could win. And I didn't see no sense in me a stepping in. 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And that's when you ran off and left me holding the bag.

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Darling, I've wasted a lot of years not seeing the real you. 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
4: For the child of God, current events remind us that our world is involved in a spiritual battle that is greater than anything our generation has seen before. While this truth can stir up fear or anxiety, we can be encouraged when we remind ourselves that God is in control and nothing is happening without His permission. My name is Kyle Losfeldt, and as the pastor of Grace Baptist Church in Pampa, Texas, I would like to encourage every believer to look to God for the strength and encouragement that only He can give. I would also encourage you to exercise a level of boldness for the cause of Christ like you've never exercised before. I am convinced that if God's people will stand for the truths of God's Word, we can have a greater impact on this culture than we ever thought possible. As has been said before, the only thing necessary for the triumph of evil is for good men to do nothing. Therefore, be strong and of good courage. Be not afraid, neither be thou dismayed, for the Lord thy God is with thee.
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2: For the child of God, current events remind us that our world is involved in a spiritual battle that is greater than anything our generation has seen before. While this truth can stir up fear or anxiety, we can be encouraged when we remind ourselves that God is in control and nothing is happening without His permission. My name is Kyle Losfeldt, and as the pastor of Grace Baptist Church in Pampa, Texas, I would like to encourage every believer to look to God for the strength and encouragement that only He can give. I would also encourage you to exercise a level of boldness for the cause of Christ like you've never exercised before. I am convinced that if God's people will stand for the truths of God's Word, we can have a greater impact on this culture than we ever thought possible. As has been said before, the only thing necessary for the triumph of evil is for good men to do nothing. Therefore, be strong and of good courage. Be not afraid, neither be thou dismayed, for the Lord thy God is with thee.
1: 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George Strait.
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So one more time, just to be sure, I said, John, where in the hell do you go from here? And you know, there wasn't a nickel's worth of difference when I looked in the mirror.

just like that, it hit me. 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
2: 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For total receipts for the week of 3,631 head. We had 142 yearling steers weighing 945, bring 322 and a quarter. 61 yearling steers weighing 884. Bring 336.50. 13 yearling steers weighing 761, bring 356. 25 steer calves weighing 602, bring 405. And 71 steer calves weighing 509, bring 492.50. 110 guaranteed open heifers weighing 949, bring 302 and a quarter. 58 guaranteed open heifers weighing 862, bring 317. 101 guaranteed open heifers weighing 748, bring 321.50. 18 heifer calves weighing 602, bring 335. And 11 heifer calves weighing 522, bring 373. Running age pairs are up to 3150 on a limited test. Running age bred cows are up to 3200. Packer cows are up to $1.54, and packer bulls are up to $1.94. Already consigned for next week are 500 plus bred cows, which includes 200 head of 5-year-old and older bred cows that are really fancy bred to Hudson Bull. The calf market was $10 stronger this week on the good calves with shots. The plainer calves and the calves with no shots were steady to five lower. The yearling deal was steady to slightly stronger. As you market your calves, know this. Calf without at least one round of killed or modified live IBR is worth $75 to $150 a head less than a calf with at least one round. I hear guys say all the time that they aren't getting paid to give shots. Well, now you're getting discounted for it. If you have legitimate cattle, we want your business. Your cattle marketing needs, call the Beaver County Stockyards at 580-625-3051. And serving the High Plains since 1931, the Beaver County Stockyards, where a handshake is still a contract.
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4: 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For this morning, we'll start out with partly cloudy conditions with temperatures in the upper 40s. For this afternoon, sunshine with a high in the mid-70s. For tonight, mostly clear, overnight lows dropping to right around 50. For Sunday, sunshine with a high in the upper 70s. For Sunday night, it'll be clear, overnight lows dropping into the low 50s. For Monday, sunshine with a high in the upper 70s. For Monday night, clear, lows in the mid-50s. And for Tuesday, expect sunshine with a high in the low 80s. And that's a look at your spot-on weather on the Legends Classic Country Network.
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6: For the child of God, current events remind us that our world is involved in a spiritual battle that is greater than anything our generation has seen before. While this truth can stir up fear or anxiety, we can be encouraged when we remind ourselves that God is in control and nothing is happening without His permission. My name is Kyle Osfeldt, and as the pastor of Grace Baptist Church in Pampa, Texas, I would like to encourage every believer to look to God for the strength and encouragement that only He can give. I would also encourage you to exercise a level of boldness for the cause of Christ like you've never exercised before. I am convinced that if God's people will stand for the truths of God's Word, we can have a greater impact on this culture than we ever thought possible. As has been said before, the only thing necessary for the triumph of evil is for good men to do nothing. Therefore, be strong and of good courage. Be not afraid, neither be thou dismayed, for the Lord thy God is with thee.
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1: 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Recent rains finally fell on the southern plains of West Texas, and a waiver on dyed diesel restrictions is announced to help reduce high cost for agricultural producers.
2: This is Jim Hearn in San Antonio. Drought conditions continue to expand across the Lone Star State, but some changes, well, may help ease drought conditions. We'll have those stories and more in today's report.
3: It is a busy time in the Central Texas Blackland region. This is Dr. Shane McClellan, and I'll have more from Waco.
4: This is James Duncan reporting from East Texas with a pleasant report because it's pleasant weather. Sitting on the porch early in the morning, it's really cool. The weather's nice. Hunting seasons are on the way. Some winter overfeed seeding for the pastures will be taking place soon, but not right now.
5: October is the time of the year in the Coastal Bend when agricultural leaders help our elementary school teachers educate the young people about where their food and natural fibers come from. This is Harvey Buring reporting from the Corpus Christi area.
1: Texas Governor Greg Abbott issued a statewide disaster proclamation on September 28th to allow expanded use of dyed diesel on Texas roads. The proclamation also raises the allowable weight for transporting fuel, agricultural, and timber loads on Texas roads. All this to help alleviate the high cost farmers and ranchers are paying to produce food, fiber, and fuel. Texas Farm Bureau President Russell Boehning said in a statement, quote, "Texas farmers and ranchers are struggling with very high cost of production, and Governor Abbott's efforts will help reduce those costs." End of quote. The South Plains of West Texas finally received some rain. Eddie Griffiths is standing by to fill us in on how that rain has benefited the crops and pastures in the region. About how much rain has fallen at this point in the middle of September, Eddie?
6: Yeah, Tom, we've gotten some rainfall amounts up to 4, 5, 6 inches in places, and definitely beneficial. But with some of that rain, we've had some stuff in it that was not needed in the form of hail and high winds. When you get to the crop to this point, you definitely do not want to see that taking place. But it wasn't widespread. It was just in pockets. But nevertheless, when you get the crop to this point, you don't want to see any damage to it.
1: That's for sure. So what about the rain and how it's going to help the cotton crop along and any other crops at this point?
6: We're primarily looking at probably just the irrigated crop in West Texas, and it's going to help that crop finish up and hopefully make it to where harvest aids are working for producers and they can get that crop out of there. We're starting to get into a wet cycle. Guys are going to want to get that crop out, try to eliminate any problems with grades and just to get it out of there and not prolong the inevitable of getting that crop out of the field.
1: Ranchers have been feeding hay to their cattle in your region up until the rains fell. Has that need for supplemental feeding subsided now that the rain has fallen?
6: Well, yeah, you're still seeing guys that are going to have to supplement. We got the rains a week ago, and hopefully that'll be enough time to get some regrowth out there in the pastures. It probably won't be just a ton when we start seeing cooler temperatures and growth starting to slow down as we get closer to freeze, but it'll set us up to have some kind of profile there.

0: in many regions.
1: Drought conditions continue for a large area of the state of Texas. Latest drought monitor figures show 87% of the state facing some degree of drought, with a large area of extreme drought in the Rio Grande Valley, and also severe or moderate drought for the Texas Hill Country and in through San Antonio. Now, we do have some changes that may help loosen the impact of the drought. The latest figures from Pacific Hurricane Polo, which made landfall over Baja California, well, that has pushed moisture into the desert southwest, bringing them much-needed rain, and is now expected to be picked up by a cool front, and that could help bring additional rain to the state of Texas. Now, as we do this report, they're looking for the guidance material of 2 to 5 inches of rain, possibly over areas of South Texas. Now, the rains will hang around for at least a few days, hopefully into next week. Now, a recent wildfire episode near Rio Grande City in Starr County, that burned 500-plus acres, so the rainfall is sorely needed across all of the South Texas area. Rainfall will help the reservoirs at Amistad and Falcon as well, as they have been showing a recent decline. The New World screwworm, since its initial find in Zavala County, that was back in June, and that was near La Pryor, has now spread to 14 Texas zones and at least 49 confirmed cases. Now, the latest as of September 28th, the State Operations Center here in Texas has 47 of those 49 cases, though, are now inactive. That's great news. Two active cases in Crockett and Presidio County still exist, and hopefully they will get those under control here pretty soon. Now, we have hunting season just around the corner. For hunters, be sure and monitor all livestock and wildlife, because wounds in animals need to be sampled and get those checked as soon as possible. Early detection, of course, is critical for eradication efforts. For Farm Bureau Roundup, this is Jim Hearn in San Antonio.
0: Central Texas producers are stripping cotton and still feeding hay to cattle. Here is Dr. Shane McClellan in Waco.
2: The seasons and our weather dictate what agriculture producers will be doing in our area. Currently, farmers are out in the cotton field stripping cotton. Our overall cotton yields are average to slightly above average for much of Central Texas. There have been a few producers dusting in wheat and oats for livestock grazing. If we get good rain soon, that grain will have a chance to germinate, emerge, and offer livestock grazing this fall and into next spring. Our grain planted for grain harvest will not be planted until early November. So any farmers you see planting small grains now are doing so for the hopes of having some fall grazing. Our warm season grasses have gone somewhat dormant just to it being so dry. With rains, there will be some warm season forages that could rebound and offer minimal grazing. Normally, as we end September and enter October, most of our warm season grasses have begun to really slow down on growth. They're kind of going on the dormant side. We've got shorter days and cooler weather typically. However, with moisture and warm weather, our warm season forages could continue to grow, even though it will be much slower growth than we would expect to see in the spring and summer. Stock tanks are very low for this time of year. Typically, we expect those to start filling up in the fall with some October rains. Many producers are shuffling livestock around to pastures that have available water, or they have to haul water to livestock. A lot of our cattle producers have been putting out hay for cows for several weeks now just because of the lack of available grazing. I have been getting questions on when to put out ryegrass in McLennan County. Ideally, we would have moisture in the soil and our daytime temperatures are around the 70s. Planting before mid-October, you do run the risk of seed damage from high temps and low available moisture. Until next time, this has been Dr. Shane McClellan from Waco with the Texas Farm Bureau Roundup.
0: The State Fair of Texas is underway in Dallas, while local livestock shows are occurring in East Texas. James Duncan reports.
3: October, a month of livestock shows, county fairs, and the granddaddy of them all, the State Fair of Texas. I recall when a youngster, we used to catch the school bus there on the yard at Gilmer Elementary and go to the State Fair of Texas and enjoy everything that's going on. Didn't care much for the football games, but we spent a lot of time in the livestock show barns and the agriculture displays. Now, it's not too different this time of the year and this time of age, because we

0: still like to go. We like to go to the agriculture exhibits. We like to look at the livestock. We like to do all of those things, just kind of farm related. And then we come back and we've got our county fairs, regional fairs, and the like around here in East Texas, where we still show some yam pies at the East Texas Yamboree, have a hay show in Tyler at the East Texas Fair, things like that, just kind of relaxing and enjoying. The cold seasons will be here soon enough with all of the holiday cheer that we have opportunity to participate in. Right now it's squirrel season and it's bow season. Deer season with the guns will be starting in early November, so we'll be looking forward to that. Be sure and have your hunter education courses qualified. All those type things that you need to have the proper license to do the hunting. We enjoy it in East Texas. Those of you that day lease some of your land for deer hunters, you need to be getting your stands in shape and getting some forage planted to kind of bring them in. Notice the other day, talking to some people that do that, they're feeding some high protein feeds right now to attract the deer to their farms. And we hope that you have a good and godly month. For what good would a good month be if God wasn't in it? And I'm James Duncan reporting from East Texas for the Texas Farm Bureau Roundup.
1: The annual Ag Awareness Days are set to begin soon in the Coastal Bend. Here's a preview from Harvey Buring in Corpus Christi.
2: Well, the Ag Awareness Days are going to be taking place in Nueces County here on Tuesday and Wednesday, October 13th and 14th. And the following week, our neighbors over in San Patricio and Aransas County will be conducting a similar event for those elementary school students at the fairgrounds in Sinton. Now, Nueces County coordinators tell me that they're expecting some 500 elementary school students from five different independent school districts, as well as some small groups of homeschool students. They'll be exposed to some 10 teaching stations that will be held around the fairgrounds during the day. And those topics include livestock production, dairy production, what it takes to make milk and ice cream, as well as growing cotton and why cotton and natural fibers are so important in our daily lives, as well as growing feed, grains, and cereal crops, and the all-important vegetable production. Now, the educational event has been held for over 30 years in Nueces County and even longer over in San Patricio County, and it wouldn't be possible without the collaborative efforts of the folks with Texas A&M's AgriLife Extension and the Texas Farm Bureau and our local Farm Bureau Board, as well as the Soil and Water Conservation and the Natural Resources Conservation Service with USDA and our partners in the Southwest Dairy Producers Association, all making it possible to present this information. All too many of our young people in this day and time believe that food magically appears on the shelves of the local supermarket. Surveys following these events indicate that the young people gain a significant amount of understanding and knowledge about what farmers and ranchers do to provide the essential foods and natural fibers that we depend upon in our daily lives. Reporting from the Coastal Bend area for Farm Bureau Roundup, this has been Harvey Buring.
1: That is our program for this week. Thank you very much for joining us. For everyone at Farm Bureau Roundup, I'm Tom Nicoletti, and this is the Texas Farm Bureau Radio Network.
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7: spot-on weather on the Legends Classic Country Network. For this morning, we'll start out with partly cloudy conditions with temperatures in the upper 40s. For this afternoon, sunshine with a high in the mid-70s. For tonight, mostly clear, overnight lows dropping to right around 50. For Sunday, sunshine with a high in the upper 70s. For Sunday night, it'll be clear, overnight lows dropping into the low 50s. For Monday, sunshine with a high in the upper 70s. For Monday night, clear, lows in the mid-50s. And for Tuesday, expect sunshine with a high in the low 80s. And that's a look at your spot-on weather on the Legends Classic Country Network.
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3: 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We had 142 yearling steers weighing 945, bring 322 and a quarter. 61 yearling steers weighing 884. 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

0: 15 yearling steers weighing 761, bring 356. 25 steer calves weighing 602, bring 405. And 71 steer calves weighing 509, bring 492.50. 110 guaranteed open heifers weighing 949, bring 302 and a quarter. 58 guaranteed open heifers weighing 862, bring 317. 101 guaranteed open heifers weighing 748, bring 321.50. 18 heifer calves weighing 602, bring 335. And 11 heifer calves weighing 522, bring 373. Running age pairs are up to 3150 on a limited test. Running age bred cows are up to 3200. Packer cows are up to $1.54, and packer bulls are up to $1.94. Already consigned for next week are 500 plus bred cows, which includes 200 head of 5-year-old and older bred cows that are really fancy bred to Hudson Bull. The calf market was $10 stronger this week on the good calves with shots, the plainer calves, and the calves with no shots were steady to five lower. The yearling deal was steady to slightly stronger. As you market your calves, know this. Calf without at least one round of killed or modified live IBR is worth $75 to $150 a head less than a calf with at least one round. I hear guys say all the time that they aren't getting paid to give shots. Well, now you're getting discounted for it. If you have legitimate cattle, we want your business. Your cattle marketing needs, call the Beaver County Stockyards at 580-625-3051. And serving the High Plains since 1931, the Beaver County Stockyards, where a handshake is still a contract.
1: Don't miss this one. 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
5: For the child of God, current events remind us that our world is involved in a spiritual battle that is greater than anything our generation has seen before. While this truth can stir up fear or anxiety, we can be encouraged when we remind ourselves that God is in control and nothing is happening without His permission. My name is Kyle Osfeldt, and as the pastor of Grace Baptist Church in Pampa, Texas, I would like to encourage every believer to look to God for the strength and encouragement that only He can give. I would also encourage you to exercise a level of boldness for the cause of Christ like you've never exercised before. I am convinced that if God's people will stand for the truths of God's Word, we can have a greater impact on this culture than we ever thought possible. As has been said before, the only thing necessary for the triumph of evil is for good men to do nothing. Therefore, be strong and of good courage. Be not afraid, neither be thou dismayed, for the Lord thy God is with thee.
0: Good morning. Here's a look at your spot-on weather on the Legends Classic Country Network. For this morning, we'll start out with partly cloudy conditions with temperatures in the upper 40s. For this afternoon, sunshine with a high in the mid-70s. For tonight, mostly clear, overnight lows dropping to right around 50. For Sunday, sunshine with a high in the upper 70s. For Sunday night, it'll be clear, overnight lows dropping into the low 50s. For Monday, sunshine with a high in the upper 70s. For Monday night, clear, lows in the mid-50s. And for Tuesday, expect sunshine with a high in the low 80s. And that's a look at your spot-on weather on the Legends Classic Country Network.
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1: I'm going to try to put myself back in that place again. 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

Bill, don't take your guns to town. He laughed and kissed his mom and said, you're Billy Joe's a man. I can shoot as quick and straight as anybody can.

0: like the variety, and I like that whenever I want to listen to my favorite song, it happens to be on, even though you don't play the same thing over and over again, so.
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4: For the child of God, current events remind us that our world is involved in a spiritual battle that is greater than anything our generation has seen before. While this truth can stir up fear or anxiety, we can be encouraged when we remind ourselves that God is in control and nothing is happening without His permission. My name is Kyle Osfeldt, and as the pastor of Grace Baptist Church in Pampa, Texas, I would like to encourage every believer to look to God for the strength and encouragement that only He can give. I would also encourage you to exercise a level of boldness for the cause of Christ like you've never exercised before. I am convinced that if God's people will stand for the truths of God's Word, we can have a greater impact on this culture than we ever thought possible. As has been said before, the only thing necessary for the triumph of evil is for good men to do nothing. Therefore, be strong and of good courage. Be not afraid, neither be thou dismayed, for the Lord thy God is with thee.
1: Legends.
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3: 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For total receipts for the week of 3,631 head. We had 142 yearling steers weighing 945, bring 322 and a quarter. 61 yearling steers weighing 884. Bring 336.50. 13 yearling steers weighing 761, bring 356. 25 steer calves weighing 602, bring 405. And 71 steer calves weighing 509, bring 492.50. 110 guaranteed open heifers weighing 949, bring 302 and a quarter. 58 guaranteed open heifers weighing 862, bring 317. 101 guaranteed open heifers weighing 748, bring 321.50. 18 heifer calves weighing 602, bring 335. And 11 heifer calves weighing 522, bring 373. Running age pairs are up to 3150 on a limited test. Running age bred cows are up to 3200. Packer cows are up to $1.54, and packer bulls are up to $1.94. Already consigned for next week are 500 plus bred cows, which includes 200 head of 5-year-old and older bred cows that are really fancy bred to Hudson Bull. The calf market was $10 stronger this week on the good calves with shots. The plainer calves and the calves with no shots were steady to 5 lower. The yearling deal was steady to slightly stronger. As you market your calves, know this. Calf without at least one round of killed or modified live IBR is worth $75 to $150 a head less than a calf with at least one round. I hear guys say all the time that they aren't getting paid to give shots. Well, now you're getting discounted for it. If you have legitimate cattle, we want your business. If your cattle marketing needs, call the Beaver County Stockyards at 580-625-3051. And serving the High Plains since 1931, the Beaver County Stockyards, where a handshake is still a contract.
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7: Good morning. 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For this morning, we'll start out with partly cloudy conditions with temperatures in the upper 40s. For this afternoon, sunshine with a high in the mid-70s. For tonight, mostly clear, overnight lows dropping to right around 50. For Sunday, sunshine with a high in the upper 70s. For Sunday night, it'll be clear, overnight lows dropping into the low 50s. For Monday, sunshine with a high in the upper 70s. For Monday night, clear, lows in the mid-50s. And for Tuesday, expect sunshine with a high in the low 80s. And that's a look at your spot-on weather on the Legends Classic Country Network.
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0: Good morning. Here's a look at your spot-on weather on the Legends Classic Country Network. For this morning, we'll start out with partly cloudy conditions with temperatures in the upper 40s. For this afternoon, sunshine with a high in the mid-70s. For tonight, mostly clear, overnight lows dropping to right around 50. For Sunday, sunshine with a high in the upper 70s. For Sunday night, it'll be clear, overnight lows dropping into the low 50s. For Monday, sunshine with a high in the upper 70s. For Monday night, clear, lows in the mid-50s. And for Tuesday, expect sunshine with a high in the low 80s. And that's a look at your spot-on weather on the Legends Classic Country Network.
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3: 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For our calf and yearling sale Tuesday, September 29th, we sold 3,157 head for total receipts for the week of 3,631 head. We had 142 yearling steers weighing 945, bring 322 and a quarter. 61 yearling steers weighing 884. Bring 336.50. 13 yearling steers weighing 761, bring 356. 25 steer calves weighing 602, bring 405. And 71 steer calves weighing 509, bring 492.50. 110 guaranteed open heifers weighing 949, bring 302 and a quarter. 58 guaranteed open heifers weighing 862, bring 317. 101 guaranteed open heifers weighing 748, bring 321.50. 18 heifer calves weighing 602, bring 335. And 11 heifer calves weighing 522, bring 373. Running age pairs are up to 3150 on a limited test. Running age bred cows are up to 3200. Packer cows are up to $1.54, and packer bulls are up to $1.94. Already consigned for next week are 500 plus bred cows, which includes 200 head of 5-year-old and older bred cows that are really fancy bred to Hudson Bull. The calf market was $10 stronger this week on the good calves with shots. The

0: planer calves, and the calves with no shots were steady to 5 lower. The yearling deal was steady to slightly stronger. As you market your calves, know this. Calf without at least one round of killed or modified live IBR is worth $75 to $150 a head less than a calf with at least one round. I hear guys say all the time that they aren't getting paid to give shots. Well, now you're getting discounted for it. If you have legitimate cattle, we want your business. If your cattle marketing needs, call the Beaver County Stockyards at 580-625-3051. And serving the High Plains since 1931, the Beaver County Stockyards, where a handshake is still a contract.
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1: Hi everyone, I'm Craig Orndorff. Welcome to Weekend in the Country, the show where we listen to the country music memories. Greetings, my friends. It's so good to be with you once again as we get ready for another edition of the show that features some of the greatest country music of our lifetime. And we do that with a vintage countdown, featuring the biggest hits from this week in our spotlight year. And along with the great music, we'll remember the times with information, tidbits, and mementos from those days gone by. And today we're going back to early October 1998. Yeah, we'll be playing the biggest country hits in the USA from this weekend 28 years ago. So that's what's on tap today, and if you're ready, let's get started with this weekend in the country. And we begin at number 20 on the countdown, and leading it off is Ty Herndon, joined by the Sons of the Desert on It Must Be Love.
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0: Song number 20 this week in 1998, It Must Be Love. That was Ty Herndon, and he was joined for the call and response chorus by the Sons of the Desert. That was heading up to number one, the third chart topper for Boyd Tyrone Herndon out of Butler, Alabama. Well, there's another act from the Yellowhammer State coming up in just a few minutes, and there were a couple of Canadian performers in the top 10. And for a little tease, the act at number one is a Louisiana native. We'll see if you know who that is a little bit later in the show. But as you would expect, the chart is dominated by Texans. That includes the man at number 19. This is Tracy Byrd. I Want to Feel That Way Again.
1: At the time, it seemed like the right thing, breaking up and going separate ways.

0: There's Tracy Byrd at number 19, I Wanna Feel That Way Again. That would climb 10 more positions on the countdown here in the autumn of 1998.
1: And finally, call it One Small Step for Man, One Giant Leap for the Over 70 crowd. 77-year-old Senator John Glenn arrived at the Kennedy Space Center to prepare for his return to space 36 years after he became the first American to orbit the Earth. Glenn and six shuttle crewmates will take off on their 9-day mission later this month.
0: Antonio Mora of ABC reporting on John Glenn getting ready to return to space. Discovery would launch on October 29th and return on November 7th, 1998. Well, we get back to the countdown this weekend, and coming in at number 18, the other act from Alabama. Here is Alabama.

0: How do you fall in love? There's Alabama at number 18 this week in 1998, heading up the charts to a peak of number 2. Well, time for a little TV watching here in 1998, and the new fall season was here. In the mornings, Good Morning America was now hosted by Lisa McRae and Kevin Newman, who replaced Charles Gibson. He'd return the following season. CBS This Morning had Mark McEwen and Jane Robillot. And NBC's Today's Show featured Katie Couric and Matt Lauer. Then in primetime, new shows this year on ABC, Whose Line Is It Anyway?, Sports Night, and The Hughleys. Fox premiered That 70s Show. CBS had King of Queens, and NBC, Will and Grace, and Jesse. The top shows this year on CBS, 60 Minutes, Touched by an Angel, and Everybody Loves Raymond. ABC's top-ranked program was Monday Night Football, followed by Home Improvement and NYPD Blue. But NBC won the season with the aforementioned Jesse and Veronica's Closet and the top three, including ER at number one, followed by Friends and then Frasier. Now, at the end of last season, Frasier had lost his job at the radio station, and he didn't take it too well.
1: Won't they be green with envy when I trump them with this little story about my life? Frasier Crane, unattached, unemployed, and living with his father. He spends his days scrubbing his oven and is anxiously awaiting his upcoming tooth cleaning.
0: Frasier was one of our favorite TV shows in October of 1998. And our 17th favorite record this weekend was by Leanne Rimes, Nothing New Under the Moon. No.

0: Well, by this time in 1998, you could almost say Leanne Rimes was a veteran of the music scene at the age of 16. And that would be her 7th top 10 record, Nothing New Under the Moon, sitting at number 17 this week, on its way up to number 10. We're listening to the memories from early October 1998, on Weekend in the Country.
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4: For the child of God, current events remind us that our world is involved in a spiritual battle that is greater than anything our generation has seen before. While this truth can stir up fear or anxiety, we can be encouraged when we remind ourselves that God is in control and nothing is happening without His permission. My name is Kyle Losfeldt, and as the pastor of Grace Baptist Church in Pampa, Texas, I would like to encourage every believer to look to God for the strength and encouragement that only He can give. I would also encourage you to exercise a level of boldness for the cause of Christ like you've never exercised before. I am convinced that if God's people will stand for the truths of God's Word, we can have a greater impact on this culture than we ever thought possible. As has been said before, the only thing necessary for the triumph of evil is for good men to do nothing. Therefore, be strong and of good courage. Be not afraid, neither be thou dismayed, for the Lord thy God is with thee.
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6: Today on our saunter down memory lane, we've wandered back 28 years to October of 1998. And we're playing the most popular hits from that weekend as they showed up on the U.S. country charts. Well, we just heard Leanne Rimes back at number 17 with Nothing New Under the Moon. Well, checking in at number 16 was another Leanne. Singing A Little Past Little Rock is Leanne Womack.

0: Leanne Womack, A Little Past Little Rock. Song number 16 this week in 1998, climbing the survey to a peak of number 2. That would be her third top 10 record, all of them peaking in the runner-up position. Well, number 1 on the political chart here in 98 was Bill Clinton. He was the President of the United States. And back in August, he bombed some stuff.
1: The United States launched an attack this morning on one of the most active terrorist bases in the world. It is located in Afghanistan and operated by groups affiliated with Osama bin Laden, a network not sponsored by any state, but as dangerous as any we face. We also struck a chemical weapons-related facility in Sudan. Our target was the terrorists' base of operation and infrastructure. Our objective was to damage their capacity to strike at Americans and other innocent people. Terrorists must have no doubt that in the face of their threats, America will protect its citizens and will continue to lead the world's fight for peace, freedom, and security.
0: President Clinton on August 20th, when the U.S. launched cruise missile attacks on alleged al-Qaeda camps in retaliation for bombings of American embassies a couple of weeks earlier that killed more than 200 people. Well, we get back to the countdown this weekend with the third single from the Dixie Chicks. At number 15, Wide Open Spaces.

0: Susan Gibson wrote Wide Open Spaces, and it became an album title track for the Dixie Chicks. Not their debut album, but the first one featuring their new lead singer, Natalie Maines. She joined Emily Robison and Marty McGuire the year before, 1997. The album would go on to sell 13 million copies, and that was the third single from it. Heading to number one, just like its predecessor, There's Your Trouble. And their next release, You Were Mine, would also hit the top of the chart.
1: What did the inventor of the cotton candy machine list as his profession? Dennis. The Trivial Pursuit electronic handheld game. You can't make this stuff up.
2: I'm so excited about this. You know how easy it is to take your home videos and turn them into movies? Listen to this. You get an iMac, of course. 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Hook it up and start iMovie. They've got effects in there now. You can, make it real fast. Ooh. Or get slow motion, make it dramatic. Or you can take a piece of music, put it under your footage, and all of a sudden, people are laughing, crying. I don't know, whatever you want. I've got cheesy ideas, but you'll do something creative that'll make you want to go, ooh, let's watch that again and again and again and again.
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3: Nope, that's right. 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
0: Cadillac Seville was the most powerful front-wheel drive here in 1998. Apple introduced the iMac back in August, and it came in a variety of colors, not the standard beige. And you can now play Trivial Pursuit anywhere. A few of our possessions from 28 years ago. And we also had the second album from Jody Messina. The title track was at number 14 this week. I'm All Right. Well, it's been-

0: there's Jody Messina, and I'm all right. She took that Phil Vassar composition to the top of the charts, her second trip to the highest spot in the music land, but it was down to number 14 this week in 1998.
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0: I'm Craig Orndorff, coming to you as I do every weekend from the Shenandoah Valley of Virginia, where the fall colors are coming in, and I think it's going to be a good season. So if you're planning on visiting, I would say the peak will probably be in about 2 weeks. All right, let's get back to business here. The countdown from this weekend in 1998, and we're up to number 13. Here's John Michael Montgomery, Cover You in Kisses.

0: Song number 13 on this day, 28 years ago. Cover You in Kisses. That was John Michael Montgomery. That was coming off the countdown after peaking at number 3.
1: Powerful but slow-moving Hurricane George slams the Gulf Coast. This unusual storm roars ashore with high winds, drenching rain, and a strong storm surge. From Louisiana to the Florida Panhandle, floods, damage, and no electricity for hundreds of thousands.
0: Dan Rather of CBS News reporting on Hurricane George, which hit the Gulf Coast on September 28th. That was earlier this week in 1998. That was after whipping through the Florida Keys and doing billions in damage to Puerto Rico and the Virgin Islands. But worse was the loss of life on the island of Hispaniola. 380 were killed in the Dominican Republic and 209 more in Haiti. And this weekend, the cleanup from Hurricane George was underway. And it was a pretty busy season. Bonnie struck the mid-Atlantic, and Earl hit the southeast a few weeks earlier. But on the weather map this weekend, it was quiet and warm across much of the country. Lots of daytime highs in the 80s. That's the weather report from here in early October 1998. And back on the Billboard Country Chart this weekend, checking in at number 12 was Clint Black, Loosen Up My Strings.

0: There's Clint Black and Loosen Up My Strings, the fifth single from his album Nothing But the Taillights. That was at number 12 this weekend, and that's where it would stall, making it just his second single not to make the top 10 in the 10 years since he first debuted on the charts. And it was on the radio in October of 1998, as it is again today on Weekend in the Country.
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4: Today we're playing the biggest hits from early October 1998. And ranked at number 11 on the Billboard Hot Country Singles chart that week was a song first recorded by Christian artist Susan Ashton. But it's become a hit for Garth Brooks. This is You Move Me.

You Move Me. There's Garth Brooks at number 11 this week in 1998, the fourth single from his album Sevens, and that would top out at number 3. And by the way, joining in on the harmony vocals there was the aforementioned Susan Ashton. Well, let's give you a bonus hit from this weekend in 1998, a little further down the survey. Actually, it was the Hot Shot debut. Down at number 69, this is Sarah Evans, No Place That Far. Okay.

The first album for Sarah Evans, titled Three Chords and the Truth, received very good reviews, but the three singles released from it didn't crack the top 40. And the trend was continuing with her second album, No Place That Far. The first single barely made a dent on the chart, but the second release was the title track. And finally, country music radio started taking notice. And it didn't hurt that Vince Gill provided the background vocals on No Place That Far. And not only would it be her first top 40 hit, it would be her first number one single as well. It also made it to number 37 on the pop chart. And it debuted on the Country Survey this week, 28 years ago. We've reached intermission, so we'll take a break and then come back with the top 10 from this week in 1998 on Weekend in the Country.

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1: It's hour two of Weekend in the Country. I'm Craig Orndorff, and a happy weekend to you wherever you are and whatever you're doing. So nice of you to be here today, and thanks for coming back for part two of the show. And for this week's get-together, we've gone back to early October 1998, and we're playing the biggest country hits from that weekend. And we get into the top 10 now with Reba McEntire. This is Forever Love.
2: The first

There's Reba and Forever Love, song number 10 this week in 1998, the second single from her album If You See Him, and it would reach number 4. Reba was one of 6 female acts in the top 20 this week, and that doesn't include a group that has a female lead singer. We'll hear them a little bit later on. Speaking of groups, there's 5 in our countdown this week in 1998, including the band at number 9. This is Lone Star, Everything's Changed.

0: There's Lone Star, Richie McDonald, Michael Britt, Dean Sams, Keach Rainwater, and John Rich, who played on that song but had already left the group to go solo. He'd later form Big and Rich with Big Kenny. But the band was at number 9 this week in 1998 with Everything's Changed. That was heading up the chart to a high of number 2. Well, as we turn the calendar to October of 98, we said goodbye to Gene Autry. The singing cowboy passed away on October 1st at the age of 91. And here in the U.S., the economy was okay. There was a fear of recession, though. There was growing turmoil in the markets because several Asian countries had fallen into recession and the Russian economy had been leveled as well. And Brazil was being threatened by a major downturn. U.S. unemployment rose in September to 4.6% and job growth was its lowest in 3 years. That caused the Feds to cut interest rates for the first time in 3 years. From 5.5% to 5.25% to protect from the troubles abroad. And also from the International News Desk,
1: Prime Minister of Serbia said today that peace reigns in Kosovo and Serbian forces are ending their crackdown there on ethnic Albanian rebels. But new fighting was reported later with dozens of rebels killed. The conflicting signals come as NATO is threatening airstrikes against Serbia unless it calls a truce and opens peace talks with the Kosovo rebels.
0: Bob Schieffer of CBS News, as reports of massacres of ethnic Albanians in the Kosovo War were in the headlines this week in 1998. And holding position number 8 on the Billboard Hot Country Singles Chart that week was George Strait.

0: George Strait was at number 8 this week in 1998 with True, coming down from its high of number 2. A lot of rhyming going on there. But how about this piece of trivia? That was his first number 2 hit. None of his previous 58 singles had peaked in the runner-up position until that one.
1: And the truth is, if Helen wasn't out of town, I never would have met Marie.
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5: One of these women uses Suave Herbal Care Shampoo. 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Both have hair that looks naturally beautiful and revitalized. So who uses Suave and who pays a lot more? If you can't tell, why should we? 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
0: On our grocery shopping list this week, we have Suave, Aquafresh, and Marie Callender's Entrees. And 1998 was the 50th anniversary of Marie Callender's. She is my favorite, especially with what got her started, the pies. I like the apple crumble and the cherry crunch. Oh, man. And I don't have either in my freezer right now, which is just a crying shame. But enough about my favorite foods. So let's talk about Shania Twain instead. She was at number 7 on the countdown this week with Honey, I'm Home.

0: does much better.
1: Lucky number 7 on the survey this week in 1998, Honey, I'm Home. That was Shania Twain, the 6th single from her album Come On Over. That was en route to the top of the charts, her 8th here in the U.S. and number 11 in her native Canada.
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12: Today, we've turned the old calendar back 28 years to the 1st of October in 1998. And on our playlist are the top country songs from that weekend. And song number 6 was by Diamond Rio, You're Gone.
13: I said,

0: You're Gone, a song written by John Vesner and Paul Williams. He wrote some of the biggest hits of the 70s, We've Only Just Begun, Evergreen, You and Me Against the World, Rainbow Connection, did quite a bit of TV and movie music. He appeared on screen a lot too, including the role of Little Enos Burdett in Smokey and the Bandit. And Diamond Rio had the tune at number 6 this week in 1998. It would climb 2 spots higher. Well, since I mentioned the movies, let's get into it. The Hollywood Report from this weekend in 1998. Number 1 this weekend was the animated film Ants.
1: The whole system makes me feel insignificant.
2: Excellent. You've made a real breakthrough.
1: I have?
2: Yes, Z. You are insignificant.
1: I am.
0: Many celebrities, including Woody Allen, provided their voices for the characters in Ants, which really wasn't a kids' movie even though it was animated. It was rated PG, but they went more in that direction for the sequels. Action, adventure, and laughs in Rush Hour, Chris Tucker and Jackie Chan, and just flat-out ribald humor in There's Something About Mary, Ben Stiller, Cameron Diaz, and Matt Dillon. The slasher film Urban Legend, a lot of shoot-em-ups and blow-em-ups in Ronin.
3: What's in the case?
4: That information isn't necessary.
3: Is it heavy? Is it explosive? Is it chained to some unlucky bloke's wrist? We're going to have to chop it off?
4: All right. What is it? But I'm not under any obligation to let you know.
3: If you are not, then the price has got to go up. I'll get you the case, but the price has got to go up. If it's going to be amateur night, I want $100,000. I want it up front. I want it in a bank account. I want another $100,000 when you get the case.
0: Robert De Niro and Natasha McElhone in Ronin, one of the movies playing this weekend in 1998. Hey, just a handful of records remain until we reach the peak of the countdown from this weekend at 98. And coming in at number 5 was Mark Wills, Don't Laugh at Me. I'm a

0: 1998's Academy of Country Music top new male vocalist, Mark Wills. Don't laugh at me, at number 5 this week. That would peak at number 2, his second straight runner-up record. The previous release was I Do, but he'd finally reached the top spot in early 99 with his album title track, Wish You Were Here. Mark Wills, a native of Blue Ridge, Georgia, that's up in the northern part of the state, and about 2 hours down the road on the other side of Atlanta is Noonan, Georgia, the hometown of the man at number 4, Alan Jackson, I'll Go On Loving You.
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0: There's Alan Jackson with the lead single from his album High Mileage, I'll Go On Loving You. Song number 4 this week in 1998, it would climb one more position. That was part of the soundtrack from the autumn of 98 that we're enjoying again today on Weekend in the Country.
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0: I'm Craig Orndorff, enjoying the weekend with you from the Shenandoah Valley of Virginia. Hope all is good in your neighborhood, which could be Ruffton, North Carolina. They've got us on Pure Country, WCAB. It's the Radio Ranch, KBHB, for Sturgis and Rapid City, South Dakota. And it's KHIL in Wilcox, Arizona, also serving Tombstone and Tucson. Of course, our website has the list of all of our affiliates and links to them as well. 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It's weekendinthecountry.net. So visit us there and follow us on Facebook, too. Well, today we've got the big hits from the 1st of October, 1998. And coming in at number 3 on the countdown that week was our second Canadian act. It's the family trio, the Wilkinsons. Here's their debut single, 26 Cents.
8: She sat all alone on a bus.

Out of Trenton, Ontario, those are the Wilkinsons, father Steve, son Tyler, and daughter and lead singer Amanda. 26 Cents. Song number 3 this week in 1998, spending its third week in that position before descending the countdown, but it went to number 1, North of the Border. And now it's sports time. And it was a fun baseball season. David Wells pitched a perfect game for the Yankees. Ken Griffey Jr. was making amazing catches in center field for the Mariners. And Cal Ripken Jr.'s consecutive game streak ended when he took himself out of the lineup before a game on September 20th, making the record 2,632. The Yankees were a juggernaut. They won 114 games. The Braves captured 106 in the NL, but they lost to the

0: McGuire. He touches them all. Unbelievable.
1: Mike Shannon on the call for KMOX as Mark McGuire broke Roger Maris' single-season home run record. He would finish with 70, Sammy Sosa 67, and Ken Griffey Jr. not bad with 56. And also, NASCAR was in Charlotte this weekend. Mark Martin was the winner, but Jeff Gordon would capture his third championship. And that's a look at sports from this week in 1998. And we're back on the countdown from that weekend with record number 2. Here's Brooks and Dunn, How Long Gone.

0: That was number one for the previous 3 weeks here in 1998, but now down to number two, How Long Gone from Brooks and Dunn. That was their 13th chart topper and the second of three from the album If You See Her. The other two, the title track duet with Reba McEntire, and their next release, the old Roger Miller song Husbands and Wives. Well, the new number one this week in 98 is coming up next on Weekend in the Country.
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12: Well, time now for the classic country feature, where we do a random selection of a song a little further back from our spotlight year. And this was an October 1977 release from Dave and Sugar.

0: Knee Deep in Loving You. That's Dave and Sugar. Dave Rowland, Vicki Hackerman, and Jackie Franz. Brand new in October of 1977, it would spend 4 weeks at number two. And now, we're up to the number one song from this week in our spotlight year 1998. But first, the top news story. And swirling about for nearly the entire year was the alleged affair between President Clinton and former White House intern Monica Lewinsky. When the story broke in January, the president denied it. But then in July, Lewinsky testified before the grand jury. On August 17th, the president gave his testimony, and then that night, delivered a nationally televised address.
1: Indeed, I did have a relationship with Ms. Lewinsky that was not appropriate. In fact, it was wrong. It constituted a critical lapse in judgment and a personal failure on my part, for which I am solely and completely responsible.
0: In early September, independent counsel Ken Starr submitted his report to Congress citing 11 possible grounds for impeachment. And this week, the House would vote to begin those proceedings.
2: By his own misconduct, the president displayed his character and he defined it badly. His actions were not inappropriate. They were predatory, reckless, breathtakingly arrogant for a man already a defendant in a sexual harassment suit.
3: The president betrayed his wife. He did not betray the country.
4: If some people can lie under oath and others can't, let's find out.
5: Time having expired, the yeas are 258, the nays are 176. The resolution is agreed to. The motion to reconsider is laid upon the table.
0: In December, the House would pass two articles of impeachment, and in February of 99, the Senate did not convict on either article. The impeachment of Bill Clinton was beginning here in October of 1998. Meanwhile, the number one country song in the USA that week belonged to Tim McGraw, Where the Green Grass Grows.

That's Tim McGraw, Where the Green Grass Grows. That was his fourth number one from his smash album, Everywhere. And overall, it was chart topper number 8 for the native of Delhi, Louisiana, and was spending its first of 4 weeks at number one on this very day in 1998. And that's it for today. We gotta go. We'll see you next week right here on Weekend in the Country.

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4: For this afternoon, sunshine with a high in the mid-70s. For tonight, mostly clear, overnight lows dropping to right around 50. For Sunday, sunshine with a high in the upper 70s. For Sunday night, it'll be clear, overnight lows dropping into the low 50s. For Monday, sunshine with a high in the upper 70s. For Monday night, clear, lows in the mid-50s. And for Tuesday, expect sunshine with a high in the low 80s. And that's a look at your spot-on weather on the Legends Classic Country Network.
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2: For the child of God, current events remind us that our world is involved in a spiritual battle that is greater than anything our generation has seen before. While this truth can stir up fear or anxiety, we can be encouraged when we remind ourselves that God is in control and nothing is happening without His permission. My name is Kyle Osfeldt, and as the pastor of Grace Baptist Church in Pampa, Texas, I would like to encourage every believer to look to God for the strength and encouragement that only He can give. I would also encourage you to exercise a level of boldness for the cause of Christ like you've never exercised before. I am convinced that if God's people will stand for the truths of God's Word, we can have a greater impact on this culture than we ever thought possible. As has been said before, the only thing necessary for the triumph of evil is for good men to do nothing. Therefore, be strong and of good courage. Be not afraid, neither be thou dismayed, for the Lord thy God is with thee.
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5: The calendar says it's officially fall. At Texas Furniture in Pampa, the prices are falling during the once-a-year store-wide anniversary sale. There's large

0: Pampa's complete source for what's going on in the Pampa area is the Pampa News. 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
5: Good afternoon. Here's a look at your spot-on weather from the Legends Classic Country Network. For this afternoon, sunshine with a high in the mid-70s. For tonight, mostly clear. Overnight lows dropping to right around 50. For Sunday, sunshine with a high in the upper 70s. For Sunday night, it'll be clear. Overnight lows dropping into the low 50s. For Monday, sunshine with a high in the upper 70s. For Monday night, clear. Lows in the mid-50s. And for Tuesday, expect sunshine with a high in the low 80s. And that's a look at your spot-on weather on the Legends Classic Country Network.
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Just keep doing what you do. 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
6: For this afternoon, sunshine with a high in the mid-70s. For tonight, mostly clear. Overnight lows dropping to right around 50. For Sunday, sunshine with a high in the upper 70s. For Sunday night, it'll be clear. Overnight lows dropping into the low 50s. For Monday, sunshine with a high in the upper 70s. For Monday night, clear. Lows in the mid-50s. And for Tuesday, expect sunshine with a high in the low 80s. And that's a look at your spot-on weather on the Legends Classic Country Network.
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2: 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We had 142 yearling steers weighing 945, bring 322 and a quarter. 61 yearling steers weighing 884. Four, bring 336.50. 13 yearling steers weighing 761, bring 356. 25 steer calves weighing 602, bring 405. And 71 steer calves weighing 509, bring 492.50. 110 guaranteed open heifers weighing 949, bring 302 and a quarter. 58 guaranteed open heifers weighing 862, bring 317. 101 guaranteed open heifers weighing 748, bring 321.50. 18 heifer calves weighing 602, bring 335. And 11 heifer calves weighing 522, bring 373. Running age pairs are up to 3150 on a limited test. Running age bred cows are up to 3200. Packer cows are up to $1.54, and packer bulls are up to $1.94. Already consigned for next week are 500 plus bred cows, which includes 200 head of 5-year-old and older bred cows that are really fancy bred to Hudson Bull. The calf market was $10 stronger this week on the good calves with shots. The plainer calves and the calves with no shots were steady to five lower. The yearling deal was steady to slightly stronger. As you market your calves, know this. Calf without at least one round of killed or modified live IBR is worth $75 to $150 a head less than a calf with at least one round. I hear guys say all the time that they aren't getting paid to give shots. Well, now you're getting discounted for it. If you have legitimate cattle, we want your business. Your cattle marketing needs, call the Beaver County Stockyards at 580-625-3051. And serving the High Plains since 1931, the Beaver County Stockyards, where a handshake is still a contract.
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5: Good afternoon. 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For this afternoon, sunshine with a high in the mid-70s. For tonight, mostly clear, overnight lows dropping to right around 50. For Sunday, sunshine with a high in the upper 70s. For Sunday night, it'll be clear, overnight lows dropping into the low 50s. For Monday, sunshine with a high in the upper 70s. For Monday night, clear, lows in the mid-50s. And for Tuesday, expect sunshine with a high in the low 80s. And that's a look at your spot-on weather on the Legends Classic Country Network.
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2: Good evening. Here's a quick look at your spot-on weather from the Legends Classic Country Network. For tonight, mostly clear. Overnight lows dropping to right around 50. For Sunday, sunshine with a high in the upper 70s. For Sunday night, it'll be clear. Overnight lows dropping into the low 50s. For Monday, sunshine with a high in the upper 70s. For Monday night, clear, lows in the mid-50s. And for Tuesday, expect sunshine with a high in the low 80s. And that's a look at your spot-on weather on the Legends Classic Country Network.
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What's that? 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
2: 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Joel White and I had the pleasure of visiting with Mary Kay Holt. 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She's got a new album coming out September 25th, and you know what that is? That's Dolly Day. You know why? 9 to 5. That's right, Dolly Day, 9 to 5. Mary Kay Holt has Midnight Mustang album coming out. Find it, go to her website, buy it from her. Let's get into this. Here is the